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0: you about it. Brian Epstein.
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0: What does he mean to you?
1: Brian? Oh, the mummy? No, seriously, he's done a lot for us, you know. He tells us all kinds of what to do, and he made us wear suits and everything. Yeah, look at that and everything.
2: Oh, it is that.

0: 70er, 80er, Oldiestar.
1: Rosetta. Sweet Loretta Fat, she thought she was a cleaner, but she was a frying pan. Yeah, the picture, the picker, the fingers going. Okay.

devil may care, and I'm just a devil with love to spare. So Viva Las Vegas, Viva Las Vegas. How I wish that there were more than 24 hours in the day. Even if there were 40 more, I wouldn't sleep a minute away. Oh, the blackjack and poker and the roulette wheel, a fortune won and lost on.

And we thought we'd open with one of the Beatles numbers, so we did.

Both day and night, never grumbles or fusses, always treats me right. Never running in the streets and leaving me alone. She knows a woman's place.

both day and night. Never grumbles or fusses, always treats me right. 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She knows a woman's place.

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Oh, 60er, 70er, 80er.

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1: Ladies and Gentlemen, Gentlemen und Gentlemen, Lupica!
2: Yes, ladies and Gentlemen, wow! One, two, three, four, five, everybody in the car, so come on, let's ride through the liquor store around the corner. The boys say they want to spin it too, put her in the tone corner. Spin the buzz like I had last week, I must say, bro. 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

My friends, I'll tell you one thing for sure. 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It's interesting how things always come back around full circle. This particular song seems still to be the story of my life in many respects. Perhaps you'll sing it with me.

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1: Really? Oh.
2: Okay, this is it. We're back. We're back. I told you we'd be back, right?
3: Hey, wow, look at the stereo.
2: No, that's not a stereo.
3: What is it?
2: It's what it is.
1: Now, I know it's been a few years. I know it's been a few years. But Hollywood finally caught. That's it. Your favorite group is in the movie business.
2: What's going on in there?
3: Music.
1: What kind of music?
3: Dancing.
4: Rock and roll. Huey?
1: No, this is the place.
5: I've got to get in there.
1: You're expecting me.
5: Come on, my machine. Don't touch anything. I'll be right back.
1: And I know it's a good song. And, I mean, it's got to be a good movie. They even got jackets. Gonzo, show me jackets. Check this out. For real. Here it is, the moment you've been waiting for. From the big smash hit movie, our latest single, The Power of Love.
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0: I don't know anymore.
1: My friends, I'll tell you one thing for sure. You make the poor boy from the mountains feel awful warm and at home here on the other side of the world. It's interesting how things always come back around full circle. This particular song seems still to be the story of my life in many respects. Perhaps you'll sing it with me.

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80er Oldie Star.

Here is an urgent newsflash. Drivers in the region of the M40 should beware a stranger wearing dark glasses, a fawn raincoat, and carrying a battered suitcase. A killer who has savagely hacked to death three people, who each in turn stopped to give him a lift. They were a chief accountant, a Morris dancer, and a nun from Our Lady of the Sorrows convent. The stranger has been known to masquerade as a priest wearing high-heeled shoes. Drivers are warned not to stop under any circumstances. Yes. Yes. Yes. Yes. Yes. Yes. Yes.

0: I smell you. Did you?
1: You don't have any weapons in there, do you?
0: Right, what do you need?
2: Where are you from?
1: Yes, where are you from?
0: I'm glad you asked me twice. You see, I'm...

0: You're very full of yourself, aren't you?
1: Yeah. Some people do call me conceited. I can't think why. I'm just tired. I've been up all night trying to round off the instrument. I'm Lucifer before the day doth go.
0: Don't we know you?
1: I don't know. I used to be blind. Then I started eating carrots. I still can't see during the day.
0: Do you want a drink?
1: No, thank you. That's very nice. Now, I'll get the waiter. I love the radio. I had a girlfriend once who used to sing on the radio. Every time she walked under a bridge, you couldn't hear her sing. Oh, she was a beautiful girl, very beautiful. When I first met her, she just been to a psychoanalyst. Yes, it didn't do her any good, she said. I asked her why. She said, I'm an infomaniac, you see. And I only get turned on by Jewish cowboys. I'm so sorry, I said. Let me introduce myself. My name

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0: 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I don't know how I'm going to get through.
1: Sechziger, Siebziger, Achtziger, Oldies.

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1: Keep going, stranger.

0: Oldiestar. 60er, 70er, 80er.
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